0: what's the idea?
1: Well, that's how it goes.
2: And Joe, I know you're getting anxious to close. So thanks for the beer. I hope you didn't mind my bending your ear. 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

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What I need is some money. I need a raise in salary or something. You know, I'm the one who made mush mouth. And since I made mush mouth, well, every time it comes to money, you ain't got nothing but the hush mouth. Now, if I have me some money, I can get me a Cadillac car and all the pretty girls in the world. What I need, buddy, is some money. I need some money, buddy. Some money is what I need. If I get that, I can get anything I want. Some money. Money is what I need. That's what I want, buddy. Some money. 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

0: Well, now here's how the quince began to sing. 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Until up pops the seal, and then Marie.
1: Two little quince are we.
0: Oh, that's marvelous.

0: then came Annette with her little pail. Why, she had the voice of a nightingale. So with open mouth, she sang with glee.
1: Je suis un petit enfant et mon nom est Annette.
0: Oh, that's marvelous. Mm-hmm. That left Yvonne and Emily. Ah, but we were sure the quintet would never be. Until one day, I heard with glee,
2: one little, two little cents are we.
0: Well, now that's just what I wanted to hear. Why, that was the sweetest music to my ear. So we worked and we worked till I learned to sing. And man, they started in to swing.

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Things are not always what they seem to be, especially when you're on the outside looking in instead of on the inside looking out.